0: Trigger FM, das Radio der freien Medien.
1: Rumors spreading round, United takes its time. About to check outside the games. And you know what I'm talking about. Just let me know if you wanna go to that home out on the range. They got a lot of nice girls.

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0: Auf triggerfm.com.
2: But I jumbled out to like and then I looked into my pocket. 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